0: das auch.
1: 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Your Soul Radio.
0: In ganz Österreich.
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0: Hi guys, this is Zaina. If you're listening to this song, then you might have gotten to the end of Enjoy Your Life. I don't know, that's such a big thing for me, and it's like, I can't believe that we finally come to this moment, and I'm just so happy, and I'm filled with like, different things right now, but yo, since I was little, I wanted to be a star. I wanted to be the greatest, and like, I hope that, you know.
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the streets of New York, rocking in the souk of Marrakesh, headed to the hills of Nairobi, on the way to the beaches of Rio.

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2: 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Oh, you're not gonna stay? Okay, well, look, I know things have been hard between you and me. But before you start pointing fingers, I know what we got to do.